staring at my back. As she disappeared, but soon

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We've got three Tom Petty from Tom Petty and or the Heartbreakers coming your way. Triple shot right there. Here's Journey. Anyway.

0: 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Good Tuesday afternoon. I'm Terry in for Max today. AC/DC lined up. Joan Jett and the Blackhearts and the Doors all coming your way here in just a little bit. And of course, if you haven't signed up for the Great Paver Driveway Giveaway yet, what are you doing? You need to head over to Basalite Concrete Products at 355 Gregg Street in Sparks and get signed up. 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You can stop by for your chance to win gift cards from Lake Tahoe Ale Works, Bertha Miranda's Maverick, and tickets to see a Reno Aces game as they take on El Paso Saturday, August 8th at Greater Nevada Field. So swing by, say hi. 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
3: Got a southbound crash in Reno. Authorities are reporting that crash in Reno on 395 southbound at Panther Valley. Be on the lookout for possible delays there. USA Parkway is still sticky and moving really slow from Walton Way to the USA Parkway on-ramp, bumper to bumper. In fact, 80 westbound from there to Patrick is loaded with regular and commercial wheels. Past that, it'll stay hectic all the way to Vista Boulevard, so prepare for a scramble. The intersection of Bering and Sparks Boulevard is overfilling fast in all four directions. From the Spaghetti Bowl up to the North Valleys, 395 is slow and low. That's the tempo. Be ready for the heaviest parts to slow you down at Audi and Par. This is Boogie with a look at this afternoon's traffic.
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4: Hi there, this is forecaster Anthony Ramos from News 4 with a look at your Reno weather. Tonight, expect mostly clear skies with a low near 59 degrees and westerly winds sustained between 5 and 15 miles an hour. Tomorrow, sunny conditions return, and so do the 90s. Forecasted high of 96 degrees with westerly winds between 5 and 10 miles an hour.
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0: 105.7 KOZZ, Reno's Classic Rock. Good Tuesday afternoon. Robert Plant coming up. A double shot of Fleetwood Mac because, well, it is a two for Tuesday. And we are contractually obligated by just society itself to play two songs every hour from a given artist. So a double shot of Fleetwood Mac coming up. And the summer of fun is here on KOZZ. It's back. We're so excited. And we're giving you a chance to jet off to epic destinations. This week is New York. Yeah, three nights in a Manhattan hotel with airfare for two. Very excited. All you have to do is listen for that Summer of Fun sounder. Be the 11th caller at 775-737-KOZZ and you'll qualify, right? Don't do it now, but be listening for it, okay? And then also, we've got a few remote broadcasts scheduled where you can get additional entries and even get a chance to win $250. Head on over to Nevada Mufflers and Auto Service this Thursday from 4 to 6 p.m. I'm going to be there hanging out, so come on by, say hi with our sister station, KDOT. But this goes for KOZZ as well, so come on by, say hi. Nevada Mufflers and Auto Service, and the next week, West Star Credit Union from 11 a.m. to 1 p.m. as well. 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
4: This hour has been busy in terms of crashes. We've got four new ones on the board. The first one, 80 eastbound at Wells Avenue. The second one on 580 northbound and 50 east in Carson. One on Pyramid Highway and North McCarran Boulevard. The fourth one in Reno on West 8th Street and North Virginia Street. Be on the lookout for slowdowns and emergency vehicles in those areas. USA Parkway is still struggling for relief from Walton Way to USA Parkway. 80 westbound is slow from that on-ramp to Patrick. The intersection of Bering and Sparks Boulevard is slammed. And 395 northbound is moving at a snail's pace from the Spaghetti up to Golden Valley Road.
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They're with Everywhere. The Who on the way. Pink Floyd right now, it's Queen. Another one bites the dust. 105.7 KOZZ, Reno's Classic Rock.

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0: 105.7 KOZZ Reno's Classic Rock. There's The Who with My Generation. If you want to go see Roger Daltrey, he is coming to town here in September at the Grand Sierra Resort. If you want to listen to the morning show with Kevin and Jay, the morning crew, as it were, they have tickets to give away to Roger Daltrey all this week. Yeah, he's coming to town September 5th, Grand Sierra at the Grand Theater. It's going to be a great time. Doors open at 7. And, of course, he's going to be playing, you know, his classics from The Who. You probably will hear My Generation. And then rare favorites, solo hits, all of that, all performed with a semi-acoustic rock band. Yeah, I mean, it's just going to be a fantastic. It's Roger Daltrey, for God's sake. What else do you need? So listen to The Morning Crew for your chance to win a pair of tickets. So Roger Daltrey, September 5th at the Grand Theater at the Grand Sierra Resort. 105.7 KOZZ, Reno's Classic Rock.
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0: the middle of rush hour could be causing slowdowns in downtown Reno. Authorities are reporting that crash on West 8th Street and North Virginia Street. That's near the on-ramp to get onto 80 westbound from downtown. Be on the lookout for emergency vehicles there. USA Parkway still struggling for relief. Yep, it's still there. From Waltham Way to the USA Parkway on-ramp, it's a slow roll. In Sparks, the intersection of Bering and Sparks Boulevard is overflowing in all four directions. Pyramid Highway northbound, good news there. That's moving well from North McCarran Boulevard up to Los Altos Parkway. And 395 northbound, the biggest hot spot thus far. It's crowded and slow from the Spaghetti Bowl up to Gordon Valley Road.
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4: Hi there, this is forecaster Anthony Ramos from News 4 with a look at your Reno weather. Tonight, expect mostly clear skies with a low near 59 degrees and westerly winds sustained between 5 and 15 miles an hour. Tomorrow, sunny conditions return, and so do the 90s. Forecasted high of 96 degrees with westerly winds between 5 and 10 miles an hour.
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0: Rolling Stones and Miss You here at 105.7 KOZZ Reno's Classic Rock. I am going to miss you, but I am back tomorrow filling in for Max again. But coming up here at the top of the hour, we've got Alice Cooper with Alice's Attic. 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And you can do that from 7 to midnight tonight right here at 105.7 KOZZ. I will talk to you again tomorrow morning and all day tomorrow, I'm sure, as well. 105.7 KOZZ. 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
3: Well, you're back to Alice's Attic on Tuesday, July 7th. I'm here in Switzerland playing for my legions of Swiss fans. It's one of the few countries where concerts, like everything else here, start on time. If your train is set to arrive at 4:03, you better believe it will be there on the minute. Swiss precision. Anyway, I've got a big hour ahead of us. Cooper's Countdown featuring 80s classic from Dire Straits, a listener email, and later This Day in Rock honoring the last concert from Led Zeppelin. But now, let's get to the music.
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0: It's all the hits from coast to coast on Cooper's Countdown. 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
1: It was July 7th, 1985. Back to the Future was released in cinemas. Live Aid was held at Wembley Stadium in London. And I was home with Cheryl hanging out with my newborn son, Dash. And the charts looked like this. Kicking things off at number 5, Tears for Fears embodied the 80s sound with Shout. At number 4, Heart still on top of their game with What About Love. Number 3 belonged to Robert Plant, who was enjoying a successful post-Zeppelin career with Little by Little. Coming up at number 2, Pat Benatar with her heartfelt Invincible. And the number 1 rock song on this date, 1985, was from a blues guitarist who enlisted Sting to sing backup vocals. Of course, it's Dire Straits, Money for Nothing. I think one of the great records of all time. Money for Nothing.

0: 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More Alice Cooper after this. Alice's Attic with Alice Cooper.
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I've been mad. 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
1: Hi, Alice. I saw a poster from a concert in January 1969 with Led Zeppelin featuring Jimmy Page of the Yardbirds, and you were also on the bill. It was at the Whiskey at L.A. Apparently, Jimmy Page had a really bad flu. Do you remember playing this show? I'm a fan of both of you, so would love to hear the story. Bess, Devin. Yeah, nobody had ever heard of us, and nobody had ever heard of Led Zeppelin. We showed up at the Whiskey, and I looked at the sign, and I went, who's Led Zeppelin? And when they walked in, you know, you got to remember, we were the biggest Yardbird fans of all time. I went, that's Jimmy Page from the Yardbirds. And I said, Jimmy, I said, we open for you. And he said, okay, we'll open for you tomorrow night, since we were both unknown. And his credibility at being with the Yardbirds was enough for me. That was certainly enough for me. After that, we stayed friends since 1969. And yes, that was a real show. Alice Cooper and Led Zeppelin at the Whiskey. Well, if you were at the Whiskey on January 1969, tell your stories at alice@alicesattic.com. Stick around, because we got a special This Day in Rock honoring Zepp coming up after this. Just as a second thought of that, the very next night, we played a club called the Cheetah Club. And nobody had ever heard of those two bands either. It was Alice Cooper and some guy named Pink Floyd.
0: Alice Cooper will be right back with more insanity after this break.
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1: On July 7, 1980, at the Eisputten Hall in West Berlin, Germany, Led Zeppelin took the stage for what nobody knew would be the last time they ever played together. They were wrapping up their tour over Europe. 10 days earlier in Nuremberg, John Bonham had collapsed mid-show, and the concert was stopped after 3 songs. That September, he died of alcohol poisoning. He was just downing the vodka faster than anybody could pour it, and that'll do it. Anytime that the alcohol takes over your blood count, you're in trouble. So let's hear Black Dog from Zep.
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11: 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Confide in him now, and you shall be rewarded. It's Alice's Attic with Alice Cooper.
13: Welcome back to Alice's Attic. I've been on the radio for a while now, and if there's one thing I've learned, it's that my listeners are special. If you read half of the emails I receive, you would probably go into hiding. So, big hour ahead of us. You gotta love the 80s with our very special Australian madman. Then tales from the attic about the time I got romantically involved with Miss Piggy. And finally, rock trivia on Mr. Steve Miller. But now, let's hear this.
11: Alice's Attic with Alice Cooper.
14: Rumors spread around in that Texas town. About the shack outside the game. You know what I'm talking about. Just let me know if you wanna go to that whole mile on the range. They got a lot of nice girls.

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Now, it's more rock. It's Alice's Attic with Alice Cooper.

0: The scent of Aquanet, the silky smooth feel of spandex, and a cassette cranked up on the Alpine in your Trans Am. You gotta love the 80s.
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2: Back in 1986, Stephen King decided to direct a movie about machines coming to life and killing people. The movie was Maximum Overdrive, based on his short story, Trucks, which featured a fun scene where a steamroller kills a kid on a baseball diamond. Very family-friendly. Now, King wanted AC/DC to do the entire soundtrack, and AC/DC agreed to meet with him, but the way King convinced

convinced AC/DC to do it is the best. He walked in and sang them an entire AC/DC song, Ain't No Fun Waiting Around to Be a Millionaire, from start to finish, completely from memory, all the way through, and the band agreed on the spot. So here's Who Made Who.

0: We'll be back with more Alice Cooper next. Alice's Attic with Alice Cooper.
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0: This is Tales from the Attic.
2: It was 1978. The season 3 of Muppet Show was in production. It was the number one show in the world at the time. So Jim Henson called and said, would you like to be on it? I thought about it first and I went, man, I really don't want to soften my image. And I said, Jim, I said, who's been on it recently? And he says, well, let me see. Christopher Lee, Vincent Price. And I went, I'm in. So the concept was I would play a representative of the devil who was trying to get the Muppets to sign a contract, selling their souls for fame and fortune. The Faust story. Kermit wanted no part of it. Gonzo spent the entire episode desperately looking for a pen. Miss Piggy agreed to the deal, got temporarily transformed into a monster, decided it wasn't worth it, and demanded out. Now, after working with the Muppets for like a week of rehearsal, you start talking to them like they were people, because they become people to you. Because they talk to you, they converse with you the way that you would converse with anybody. After a while, it got a little weird. Piggy put her head on my shoulder, and I would say, Piggy, I said, Kermit's going to be really, really jealous. And she goes, I know. Well, if you thought I was an actual Muppet, drop me a line at alice@aliceisattic.com. I finally had to tell Kermit, look, Kermit, she's a pig, okay? Rock trivia is up right after this, so stay right there.
0: Alice will be right back.
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0: Alice. Alice's Attic with Alice Cooper. And more.

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1: Which university uses Steve Miller's Swingtown as their chant at football games? The University of Wisconsin in Madison. Strangely enough, the song made it one spot ahead of Queen's We Are the Champions in 1977, so I guess that it was a big year for songs that sounded like sports chants. Well, let's hear it. Swingtown.

0: There's more Alice Cooper coming sooner than later. Alice's Attic with Alice Cooper.
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0: If you're looking for a radio host who plays games with you, you've come to the wrong place. Unless, of course, the game is rock, paper, scissors. Then you can count on our faithful host to choose rock every single time. He's got his microphone on. And his leathers are just back from the cleaners. It's Alice's Attic with Alice Cooper.
10: 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And yes, that does involve watching Journey's music videos while your eyelids are stapled open. Anyway, stick around for an exciting hour of radio, movie music madness with an ex-Eagle, then Hey Stupid to remind you how great humans are, and finally songs we just don't understand with the Bowie classic. But now, let's just get on with it.
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1: In 2001, David Spade played Joe Dirt. The critics hated it. The audience showed up anyways, and it became a cult classic. Now, the Joe Dirt soundtrack is exactly what you'd expect for a movie about a Southern rock-loving, muscle-car-driving American underdog. Lynyrd Skynyrd, Foghat, Ted Nugent, Three Dog Night, and in the scene where Joe goes up in a hot air balloon, you hear Rocky Mountain Way from Joe Walsh's 73 album, The Smoker You Drink, The Player You Get. So here's Rocky Mountain Way, Joe Dirt.

0: standing by. Alice's Attic with Alice Cooper.
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news of the strange and dumb coming up on Hey Stupid with Alice. And The Rock rolls on right now. Alice's Attic with Alice Cooper.

voices away from the mic for a moment. He went looking for his baseball cards. Did that mannequin just move? Anyway, more

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2: First up, Florida, where a woman called 911 to report that a restaurant had given her the wrong dipping sauce with her chicken nuggets. She specified that she had ordered sweet and sour. She received hot mustard. I don't think that place is open anymore because, I mean, that's how you get blackballed. Next, we go to Ohio, where a man was arrested for breaking into a pet store and attempting to stuff several live hamsters down his pants. The best part? His last name was Pancake, and he was no relation to Richard Gere. And finally, to China, where a humanoid robot was spotted on a city sidewalk asking people for money and accepting digital payments through a screen on his chest. I think that's kind of brilliant myself. I've got songs we just don't understand coming up after the break, so don't go anywhere. In your underwear.
0: Alice will be back in a moment.
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1: Nobody would blame you for not understanding Bowie's Gene Genie. Even Bowie gave different answers about it every time he was asked. So let's untangle it. The riff came first. Bowie and the Spiders from Mars were on a tour bus somewhere between Cleveland and Memphis in September 1972 when Mick Ronson started noodling a Bo Diddley groove on his guitar. Now the title, The Gene Genie, is a reference to Jean Genet, the French novelist, playwright, and convicted criminal whose work was all about the criminal underworld. Bowie later said the title was a clumsy pun upon Jean Genet. The character in the song was Bowie's portrait of Iggy Pop, or as he put it, an Iggy-type persona, a white trash trailer park kid, the closet intellectual who wouldn't want the world to know that he reads. I get that. So here's Gene Genie, David Bowie.

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5: You're inside Alice's attic. Your sagacious host could truly benefit from having a yard sale. Who wouldn't be interested in used straitjackets, top hats, guillotines, and leather pants? There's even a lava lamp from his first L.A. apartment. But amongst the flotsam and jetsam of an extraordinarily interesting life are the tantalizing tales that only a Rock and Roll Hall of Famer could deliver. So sit back and enjoy another hour of rock and talk with Alice Cooper.
6: Well, you're back to Alice's Attic with me, Alice Cooper. 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You get to travel the world, live the life of a rock star without having to get off the couch and put clothes on. Anyway, this hour, Cooper's covers from Guns N' Roses, Freaky Facts to Make You Smarter, and we'll finish with some rock trivia on the man himself, Aldo Nova. Oh, just got a standing ovation from all the things in my attic here. But now, let's hear some music.
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And more rock right now on Alice's Attic with Alice Cooper. It's Alice's Attic with Alice Cooper.

0: Who said musicians had to be creative?
1: Just ask our next artist on Cooper's Covers. 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
2: Tonight, we're talking about Guns N' Roses covering Nazareth's Hair of the Dog for their 1993 covers album, The Spaghetti Incident. And the story behind why they did it is great. Axl Rose was obsessed with Nazareth. He grew up listening to Dan McCafferty's voice, tried to model his own style after it. When Nazareth came through California in 1988, Guns N' Roses showed up to every single show. Axl wanted Nazareth to play at his wedding. He actually asked them, and Nazareth said no. So instead, as a consolation prize, Guns N' Roses covered Hair of the Dog. So let's hear GNR doing Nazareth.

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0: More of Alice's Attic with Alice Cooper coming up. Alice's Attic with Alice Cooper.
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0: educating the world, one minion at a time. 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
1: Time to become a genius. Here we go. The cigarette lighter was invented before the match. The first lighter was built in 1823. The friction match wasn't invented till 1826. Mr. T started wearing gold chains when he was a bouncer at a nightclub. He would wear the chains left behind by people at the club. Your earlobes and nipples are perfectly aligned. Oxford University is older than the Aztec Empire. That's weird. People were going to Oxford before the Aztec Empire. And finally tonight, during the 18th century, you could enter the London Zoo for free if you brought a cat or dog to feed to the lions. There was no ASPCA at this time. Well, I'm going to take a quick break. I'll be right back with some more Drock trivia to stay put. I can see. Okay, come on. Come on, Fido. We're going to go for a walk. We're going to go to the zoo. No, it's okay. I'll stay here. I'll just watch the house. No, let's go.
0: Alice's Attic with Alice Cooper.
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0: 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We'll be back with more amazing Alice Cooper after the break.
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1: Which pop diva did Aldo Nova produce after recording his debut album? If you said Celine Dion, you're right. After recording his album with his song Fantasy, Nova stepped back from performing. But behind the scenes, he never stopped working. He wrote the main guitar riff on Bon Jovi's Blaze of Glory. He co-wrote A New Day Has Come for Celine Dion and even won the Grammy for Best Album of the Year as a co-producer on her Falling Into You album. So, Big Aldo, big hit, Fantasy.

0: Unlike Elvis, Alice Cooper has not left the building. We'll return with more Genius Radio after this. Alice's Attic with Alice Cooper.
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1: 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Also, I'll be checking my email and we'll close it out with some rock trivia on the cult. But now, let's get straight to the rock.
0: Alice's Attic with Alice Cooper.

more Attic classics in a few on Alice's Attic with Alice Cooper. And let's do more rock right now. It's Alice's Attic with Alice Cooper.

0: Alice's Attic with Alice Cooper presents another Attic Classic.
1: In 1973, the Western movie Pat Garrett and Billy the Kid was being made, and the scriptwriter, Rudy Wurlitzer, happened to be a friend of Bob Dylan's. He brought Dylan in to write a couple songs for the film. After playing Knockin' on Heaven's Door live for the producer, he walked out with tears coming down his face and cast Dylan on the spot. Even though he had no acting experience whatsoever, Dylan apparently wanted to be in the film, so he took the role. So let's hear Knock, Knock, Knockin' on Heaven's Door. This song can go on forever if you get the wrong band.

0: Alice Cooper is coming up next. Alice's Attic with Alice Cooper.
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1: Mr. Cooper, if you're reading this, it's an honor. I was wondering, who are some of your favorite underrated artist bands? Would love to hear your thoughts on any bands that didn't quite make it, but you think should have been big. Thank you so much. Andy in De Plaines. Well, there's a band from Ireland that I always thought was one of the best bands called The Stripes. If you get a chance, Google an album called Snapshot. One of the best albums I've ever heard. It's The Stripes, not The White Stripes. Well, if you want to tell me your favorite underrated bands, write to me at alice@aliceisattic.com. I'll be right back with some more rock trivia after the break.
0: Your teller of Detroit stories, Alice Cooper, will return after these messages.
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0: Let's get back to the music on Alice's Attic with Alice Cooper.

We'll have your rock trivia in minutes. Let's get back to the music now. It's Alice's Attic with Alice Cooper.

0: Alice Cooper has some rock trivia for you. 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
1: How did the Cult find their producer for She Sells Sanctuary? It was a total mistake. The Cult wanted Steve Lillywhite, who at that point was producing everybody, Simple Minds, U2. So they put together a demo package addressed to Steve Lillywhite's management and dropped it off. The receptionist left it on the front desk with a note that just said, for Steve. So Steve Brown picked it up, who had produced Wham! And their first album, completely different Steve. He called them up and they thought, what the heck? Let's try one song. They recorded Seashell Sanctuary with him and everybody loved it. So let's hear that happy accident. It's She Sells Sanctuary.

0: stole the stairs back into the ceiling, but he'll be back for you at his abnormal hour tomorrow. Alice's Attic with Alice Cooper.
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1: Gambler's Bonus hits again. On June 14th, Betty hit four fours, clearing her Gambler's Bonus four-of-a-kind bingo card for over $11,000. Betty hit big, and so can you with Gambler's Bonus. It's why you play the game.
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1: Gambler's Bonus hits again. 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
2: News 4, Chief Meteorologist Matt Monroe with today's Reno forecast. Yesterday we hit 98. Today we're shooting for 96 under a ton of sunshine. By the afternoon, Washoe Zephyr is back. Westerly winds 10 to 15, gusting at times 25 to 30. Have a great day. Stay cool. That's your Weather Authority forecast.
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4: Well, howdy there, Reno. Old Rusty Spurs here. 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Summer's slipping through your fingers like the dry Nevada sand. Now you can spend the rest of the summer parked on the porch sipping sweet tea and bourbon while watching the world ride by, or you can throw a leg over a bicycle and make every one of those long summer days count. Cruise down to our town on two wheels instead of circling the block looking for a parking spot like a lost tourist. Roll into Food Truck Friday while everyone else is still fighting traffic, and don't even get me started on the burn season. 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July is galloping by faster than a jackrabbit with its tail on fire, and adventure is just one pedal stroke away. 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
2: I
12: guess Street Fighter
2: 2 is a fighting game. You're ripping dudes' throats out.
12: Good point.
2: It's awesome. Welcome
12: the movie's
2: to the show.
12: Coming out too.
2: Yes. Welcome to the show. 6 o'clock. It's your morning crew, Kevin and Jay. We have got the fun lined up for you. 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Also, Roger Daltrey tickets on the way. 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

0: 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One of the most played songs on Saturday across the nation for the wrong reasons.
1: All right.
0: Everybody thinks it's patriotic. It's not.
1: And I've gone back and forth on this because I have felt the same way.
0: Yeah.
1: That it's...
0: It is, but it's not.
1: Right. That's it. Because it is a song. It is... It's celebrating the American working man, but it's also bashing the government,
0: right?
1: And you know, war
0: and the Vietnam War.
1: And so I understand where it's coming from.
0: Mm-hmm.
1: But yes, it's kind of like that Martina McBride song, Independence Day.
0: Yes,
1: that's another one that gets played on Independence Day. But it's about a chick who's being abused,
0: right?
1: And she finally, I think in the song, she kills the husband.
0: I don't know
1: or whatever, and then
0: he got what was coming.
1: She got her Independence Day.
0: Yes. So there it is. 608 with your morning crew, Kevin and Jay. Good morning.
1: Good morning.
0: Oh, by the way, it's KOZZ.
1: It's KOZZ. It's Wednesday.
0: It is Wednesday.
1: Yeah.
0: It is, you know, as Carrie would say,
2: Guess what day it is? Guess what day it is? Huh? Anybody? Julie, hey, guess what day it is? Oh, come on. I know you can hear me. Mike. What day is it, Mike? Leslie, guess what today is?
3: It's hump day.
2: Hump day.
1: It is Wednesday. Yes, it is.
0: Carrie did text in this morning. What day is it, gents? Mike, Kevin, Jay, Girth. It's hump day and National Video Game Day.
1: Yeah.
0: Jay, your favorite. Why did the gamer play so many video games after his breakup?
1: Why?
0: He needed to console himself. Or console himself.
1: I get it.
0: But
1: well, that's
0: bump.
1: Funny.
0: It is funny.
1: Yeah. Funny.
0: It's Dad Joke Central with Carrie.
1: Yeah. We got, Shauna had texted in with Nintendo Super Mario Brothers.
0: Okay.
1: Because we mentioned video games. It's National Video Game Day.
0: Yeah. And we started the show with, I said, Street Fighter 2 on Super NES for the win.
1: Ooh.
0: Jay countered with Tecmo Bowl or some baseball game.
1: Baseball Stars or Tecmo Super Bowl?
0: Tecmo Super Bowl.
4: GoldenEye on the N64.
1: Okay. All
0: Interesting.
1: Right.
0: Interesting.
1: Very good.
0: All right.
1: This is going to be our sub question.
4: Oh, and I've got plenty of answers.
1: It's like we're Reddit. So. You know, we got Reddit, we got your subreddits, and we got all these different layers of the show that you can
4: Except
1: talk
4: not
1: about
4: as hateful.
1: Yeah. Exactly.

0: I've been watching on Netflix. I just stumbled across this show. I can't even remember what the name of it was because I've watched so many of them now. I Will Find You on Netflix. And it's based on this book. It's based on this book by a gentleman named Harlan Coben.
1: Okay.
0: And it stars Sam Worthington as a father who's in jail and for murdering his son. Then it turns out that, well, his son might be alive. So he escapes from prison and, you know, an 8-episode series ensues.
1: Okay.
0: And so I enjoyed it. It was a good one. Then it turns out that there's like a whole bunch of series based on this guy's books on Netflix.
1: All right.
0: And so now I'm like 4 different series in to this thing. And a lot of them take place in Britain or Ireland. You know, so there is a little bit of an accent, but it's not like the dry sense of humor type stuff. It's not. I can understand everything they're saying.
1: did you enjoy the Facebook reel that I sent you all that I said Jay will not understand this or get the humor?
0: Yes, it is very. It was very funny.
1: Okay, good.
0: It was British. So I've been delving into these series on Netflix, and again, I'm 4 deep. 8 episodes each one. They're about 45 minutes to 50 minutes long. And so, yeah. And then you just get into them. And before you know it, it's 11 o'clock and it's time for bed.
1: I am so glad you have never tried drugs.
0: Why's that?
1: You have such an addictive personality. You just latch on. You're like, oh, this is awesome. And you just latch on to it. Oh, man. Hey, Jay, how about some cocaine? Okay. If 3 is fun, 1,000's better. You're like, ah! No, but I'm glad you found something you like.
0: I like booze, but I'm not addicted to booze. In fact, I only drink beer anymore. I can't do anything else.
1: Well, it's because, you know, you kept breaking TVs with the whiskey.
0: Come on. One day.
1: One?
0: 49ers lost. Give me a break.
2: I've broken
1: 53
2: a few
1: guys you have never met two rats' asses about what happens on your radio show.
0: Oh boy!
1: I mean, if we succeeded or failed, the kid will be like, "Who? Never heard of her." So, I don't know. Is George in Tahoe this week? We're going to talk about that in just a minute.
0: I think Kittle's there, yeah.
1: Hey, George, come on down. We'll put you on the show. It'll be fun.
0: Yeah.
1: Bring beer.
0: Yeah. Again, we failed once again by not securing media credentials and getting up there and doing some interviews and talking to those guys.
1: I think the timing was just off with me being gone for 2 weeks and everything. It would have been a hard sell to the bosses for me to be on vacation for 2 weeks and then to come back and immediately leave the studio and go to Tahoe for a week.
0: We would have only been there for 2 days because that's about the media thing. It's usually Tuesdays and Wednesdays is when they really do it. Mm-hmm. But yeah, I think we could have set up there and got interviews and brought them back. We might not have been live, but it was something to think about for next year. I mean, but we said that last year.
1: We did, and then we have to assume that we're going to be here next year.
0: Yeah, exactly.
1: Yeah.
0: No.
1: I mean, hey guys.
0: Hell, we have to assume that we'll be here tomorrow.
1: Yeah, I got some bad news for you. We're going to replace you with a talking monkey. All right, good luck.
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4: News 4 Chief Meteorologist Matt Monroe with today's Reno forecast. Yesterday we hit 98. Today we're shooting for 96 under a ton of sunshine. By the afternoon, Washoe Zephyr is back. Westerly winds 10 to 15, gusting at times 25 to 30. Have a great day. Stay cool. That's your Weather Authority forecast.
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0: 105.7 KOZZ, Reno's Classic Rock, 626. It's your morning crew, Kevin and Jay. Good morning.
1: Good morning.
0: And with the heat going on today, highway to hell, baby.
1: Yeah, exactly.
0: Speaking of which, Brent's on it right now. He said, good morning, crew. Just heading out east on 80 in the big truck. I hate going east the second day in a row. Battling USA Parkway, battling the sun in your eyes the entire way. He said, traffic was so bad at 5 o'clock in the morning, it was literally stopped on 80 before Sparks Marina. I listened to a whole podcast about big hair music.
1: Oh, okay.
0: This is my shocked face.
1: Okay.
0: Before he even got to USA Parkway, he was done with it. Hope you guys have a good day. Keep up the good work. Hope you play some really good music since I'm out on the road.
1: And I did recommend a cool podcast, local-based podcast.
0: Go ahead.
1: Eric Stenglin and Mark Mutz puts together a cool podcast called Mixtapes. Mm-hmm. Actually, it's nominated for Best Podcast in the Best of Reno News and Review.
0: So speaking of which, so are these two idiots that are talking right now.
1: Really?
0: Nominated for Best DJ Team or Show or whatever.
1: Right, yeah. Yeah. Best Radio DJ or Team.
0: DJ. Yeah, yep. So Kevin and Jay.
1: The Morning Crew.
0: You should vote if you haven't.
1: You should vote.
0: R&R.
1: And you got to vote in 10 different categories. There's a funny, it's really, so Spike McGuire, who, you know, runs the show out at Brewery Arts
0: Best
1: Center.
0: Best local musician.
1: Yeah, he's nominated for Best Local Songwriter.
0: Okay.
1: And he's going up against some other great songwriters, including our friend Greg Gilmore. And they have been going back and forth on Facebook. They're great friends.
0: Yes.
1: But they have been putting together a great smear campaign
0: against each
1: other to try and garner the songwriter votes. It's pretty damn funny. But you got to vote in 10 different categories in the news and review. I know there's a food truck that's nominated and a chicken wing that's nominated.
0: Oh, okay.
1: In those as well. So
0: yeah, maybe you vote for those.
1: If you feel so inclined to vote for those and vote for the morning crew.
0: We would appreciate it. Now, we're not going to start a smear campaign against El Queso Pequeño, but I'm here to tell you, he's won it before. He's had his time.
1: He has.
0: Give us a shot, please.
1: Yeah, come on.
0: That's all I'm asking.
1: He doesn't need another trophy.
0: No.
1: Or plaque or whatever they give you. Well, I still never got my plaque for best food truck in 2022.
0: Oh, well. Sorry. It's National Video Game Day. MJ says, video game day. I'm so old, I started with Pong. That makes two of us, dude. And I ended with Pong because my dad would never allow us to have video games after that. So right. I had to go to my buddy's house.
1: Oh.
0: He said, I remember when all the games started. Pac-Man, Galaxy, Centipede, at the arcade. I went through a lot of quarters. Never had an Atari or anything like that. Me either. I was outside, so I never got into all the games. We lived out in the sticks, so there was always something to do. But I will say, in college, I dumped a lot of quarters into Afterburner.
1: Right, okay.
0: I thought I wanted to be an F-14 pilot, so I figure, what the hell, let's go do this. Yeah, no.
1: I was big on Super Sprint, putting a lot of quarters into that machine. There was another one.
0: I was a Turbo fan. I never liked Pole Position because I always crashed. But Turbo, yeah. I love Turbo.
1: Yeah, I wasn't good at Pole Position. I love Super Sprint. And Indiana Jones and the Temple of Doom was a fun video game to play. And, yeah, my anger got the best of me on that one. I got kicked out of Circle K.
0: Shocking.
1: I was 14.
0: Hey, it's happening. Actually, before I get to that, I want to say I love this article.
1: Okay.
0: From Consumer Affairs.
1: All right, I want
0: to
1: hear
0: it. It is one of my favorite articles ever.
1: Okay.
0: Nevada named one of the worst states to move to by Consumer Affairs.
1: I saw this story as I was waking up, and, you know, because I wake up and go to the Facebook and kind of see what's going on, and I saw this story, but I didn't get a chance to read it all. So what do we got?
0: Good. Stay out.
1: Okay.
0: we are ranked number 41 out of 50 for the places to actually we're the sixth worst state to move to, I should say.
1: All right.
0: So Consumer Affairs ranked us 41 out of 50 states for affordability, 36 in safety, 49 in healthcare and education, 43 in quality of life. I call shenanigans on that. I love my quality of life here. So we did rank best for economic strength, coming in number 10 out of all 50 states. So Consumer Affairs says, don't move to Nevada. I encourage that.
1: Right.
0: Stay where you're at. we're full. Sorry. Pooper's full. 10 best states to move to. I highly encourage you to go to New Hampshire or Utah. Don't go to Idaho. You're going to ruin it. Virginia, Maine, Massachusetts, South Dakota, Nebraska, Vermont, or Wyoming. And the worst places, New Mexico, I agree. It's a wasteland of nothingness. Louisiana, California. Ugh. Arkansas, Oklahoma, Nevada's six. Alaska, Mississippi, Oregon, and Arizona.
1: Okay.
0: Those are the worst states to live to. or move to, I should say.
1: All right.
0: And then we talked about it just a little bit ago. The Celebrity Golf Tournament kicks off today. Yeah. Goes through Sunday. The official start today. A lot of great first-timers. You've got Baltimore Ravens safety Kyle Hamilton. Super Bowl champion head coach Mike McDonald's going to be playing. Minnesota Vikings head coach Kevin O'Connell. Doc Rivers, the NBA Hall of Fame coach. Tennessee coach Robert Saleh.
1: Okay.
0: No, former Niner coach.
1: Former Niner defensive coordinator.
0: Brady Tkachuk from the Florida Panthers. If you can think of a phenomenal athlete or entertainer, he's probably there. Rich Eisen.
1: Joe Montana?
0: Not there. Kyle Juszczyk is there.
1: Okay.
0: Jason Kelce is there. His brother Travis punked out because he had something else going on.
1: He didn't make it?
0: No, he didn't make it. Okay. Alfonso Ribeiro.
1: Oh, yeah, the Carlton.
0: He's there.
1: The Carlton dance.
0: Jerry Rice is there.
1: Yeah.
0: We talked about Brady, his brother Matthew Tkachuk is there as well.
1: Last year, I know that George Kittle and the Miz were there, and I
0: believe the Miz is back.
1: And I believe that they kind of, were performing some wrestling moves on each other. Again,
0: Alrighty.
1: George Kittle is a huge wrestling fan.
0: So. I am not seeing Kittle on this list, and it's alphabetical.
1: Okay, all right.
0: So, let me see for the
1: George
0: Miz.
1: George Kittle this year.
0: Yeah, that's where it is. Yeah, the Miz is there.
1: Okay, cool.
0: Jim McMahon.
1: All right.
0: Former MVP. And let's see, Rob Riggle, Doc Rivers, Tony Romo. If you want autographs, they the RGJ also had a little cheat sheet on how to get autographs. The best days to do it are today and tomorrow during the unofficial practice rounds.
1: Yep.
0: It's a little bit more relaxed. If you stake out the practice areas, the putting green, driving ranges, that's the best spots, or the key holes. Wait near number 17 tee box or the 18 green. Play gets backed up at 17 a lot, so the celebrities are just kind of waiting around and doing a whole lot of nothing. You might be able to get an autograph there. Bring your own Sharpie. Be prepared. And only one or two things per celebrity. Don't say, okay, and I got this, and I got this, and I got this, and can you make this out to Sluggo?
1: Yeah, don't. Don't bring like a knapsack full of memorabilia for a guy to sign, 18 different items.
0: For those of us who don't want to deal with the crowds, you can watch it on TV. It's going to be on Peacock on Friday and Saturday. Also, NBCSN on Friday. And then Sunday, it'll be on NBC.
1: Okay.
0: So there you go.
1: Four Florida residents, this could be a stupid his story. Four Florida residents were arrested after police say they scammed elderly Virginia City residents. The victims were contacted in May of last year by fraud suspects pretending to be federal agents and bank fraud investigators, according to the Story County Sheriff's Office. The investigation revealed that the alleged scammers were able to defraud their elderly victims of a large amount of cash and valuable items. The suspects reportedly traveled from Broward County, Florida, to the address of the victims where they obtained the cash and items. Suspects were identified as 26-year-old Joffrey White, 24-year-old Hayden Thelusma, and 23-year-old Denari Nelson, and 27-year-old Armani Anderson. So there you go. Yeah.
0: Stay in Florida, please. Just
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0: 95.7 KOZZ, Reno's Classic Rock, 646. It's your morning crew, Kevin and Jake. Good morning.
1: Good morning.
0: Good morning, Terry.
2: Hi, good morning.
0: Good morning.
1: Happy National, so many cool national days today.
0: Yeah.
1: If you're a fan of blueberries and raspberries, well, happy National Blueberry and National Raspberry Day. Yeah. I think I like raspberries more than blueberries.
2: I get it. Raspberry, get it?
1: It's pretty good.
0: Thank you.
1: Yeah. Just don't do that again.
0: You Stop. Can't tell me what to do. You're not the boss of me.
1: That tickles.
0: Actually, you're kind of one of the bosses.
1: Not really.
0: In title, Jay has a title here.
1: National Ice Cream Sundae Day.
0: Ooh.
1: Yeah. And I thought this was a cool stat. In 1881, druggist Edward Berner of Two Rivers, Wisconsin, invented the ice cream sundae. A customer asked him to top a dish of ice cream with chocolate sauce. The sauce was previously only used for flavored sodas, which were illegal to serve on Sundays. I don't know why, but it was the 1800s. So Berner sold his ice cream concoction on the Sabbath and called it a sundae.
0: Well, it's probably illegal because they were trying to save people's health and say you shouldn't be drinking soda any day of the week, but we'll let you the other six.
1: Right. And then National Freezer Pop Day, Video Game Day, and Be a Kid Again Day.
0: And National Lactate Day.
1: Oh, okay. Oh. So if you're lactose intolerant,
0: take that with your ice cream sundae. Yeah. That way it just saves everyone around you.
1: Top your ice cream sundae with some blueberries and raspberries. And you can just complete the date.
0: There you go. While playing a video game.
1: While playing a video game.
0: And eating a popsicle.
1: Right.
0: There you go.
1: And then you're a kid again.
0: Yeah. I had Stevie Ray Vaughan, Tom Petty there. Stevie Ray, arguably one of the greatest guitarists of all time. Just great blues guitar player. Where does Crossfire sit in your pantheon of the greatest rock and roll songs of all time? Is it in the top or is it just kind of there?
1: Yeah, it's just a song to me.
0: Just a song to you?
1: Yeah.
0: All right.
1: Yeah. How dare you?
0: Okay, what is your greatest rock song of all time?
1: Oh man, there's so many.
0: Give me one.
1: It's really hard.
0: Never heard of that one.
1: You know, rock and roll.
0: Rock and Zeppelin?
1: Roll. Zeppelin's Rock and Roll is just a great rock and roll song.
0: Mm-hmm.
1: Okay. I mean, it should be up there as one of the greatest.
0: Okay.
1: Yeah.
0: What about you there, young man?
2: Let's see. You know, I'm going to stay in the Led Zeppelin category, but go with A Whole Lot of Love.
1: Okay. All right. Great rock and roll song there.
0: Yeah. Well, there's a whole list of, you know, you can find these anywhere, bopping around the internet, the 100 greatest, the 50 greatest. If you pare it down to the top 25, one of you is in the top 25. The other one, oddly, is not.
1: Okay.
0: That's very strange.
1: Interesting.
0: So rock and roll didn't make the top 25.
1: It did not.
0: Wow, okay. Really? A Whole Lot of Love's down at 24.
1: Fair Ooh. Enough.
0: Whoever wrote the particular list that I came across is just, you know, on crack.
1: Okay, let's hear what they got in there.
0: I've never heard of There She Goes, My Beautiful World from Nick Cave and the Bad Seeds.
1: All right.
0: You?
1: No.
0: Okay. Well, it came in at number 20.
1: Okay.
0: Better than Led Zeppelin.
1: Yeah. Well, it is, I guess, apparently. What else we got on here?
0: Kate Bush's Wuthering Heights from 78.
1: Okay.
0: Whole Lot of Love. Where's My Mind from the Pixies.
1: Okay.
0: Voodoo Child, Jimi Hendrix.
1: Uh-huh.
0: Okay. We're good. Tutti Frutti.
1: Ooh, Little Richard.
0: Yeah.
1: Yeah.
0: Oh, Rudy. Starman from Bowie.
1: Okay. Good one.
0: Nirvana, Team Spirit.
1: Yeah. All right.
0: Search and Destroy from the Stooges.
1: Okay.
0: Rebel Girl from Bikini Kill.
1: Don't know that one.
0: Yeah, Once in a Lifetime from the Talking Heads. Mm-hmm. London Calling, which, okay, that's a great song.
1: Yeah.
0: Let's Go Crazy from Prince.
1: Yeah.
0: Yeah. LaGrange, Johnny B. Goode, I Love Rock and Roll.
1: Yeah.
0: Gloria from Patti Smith.
1: Okay.
0: Gimme Shelter, great song, top 10, number 8 there. Fell in Love with a Girl from the White Stripes.
1: Ooh.
0: Okay. Day in the Life from the Beatles at 6.
1: Wow. That's a great
0: that's
1: song.
0: That's a great song. Yeah. One of my favorites, I agree, probably on its positioning, Born to Run.
1: Okay. All right.
0: Okay. Bohemian Rhapsody, Blitzkrieg Bop, Be My Baby from the Ronettes at number 2. Okay. The number 2 greatest rock song of all time.
1: Well, and,
0: really?
1: And you know, part of that song made it into an Eddie Money song, so there you go.
0: It did. And then the number 1 song from 1964.
1: What is it?
0: The Kinks. Ah. All Day and All of the Night.
1: Oh, All Day and All of the Night.
0: Is that the greatest rock song of all time?
2: No.
0: What is?
1: Where's Wild Thing on there?
0: It's not. The Troggs? No.
1: Yeah. See, I would have thought something like that.
0: Yeah. No. Okay.
2: This is this seems like this guy's too cool for the room and wanted to show off his knowledge,
1: right?
2: Or their knowledge. I shouldn't assume,
1: right? Who wrote
2: I should
1: the
2: say
1: article.
2: They,
1: right,
2: but yeah. I don't know. I mean, a lot of those should be in the list. You know, debatable where, but you know, but some of these are just like who, yeah. What?
0: So I'm going to call shenanigans on this entire list because there were rules when they did this list, mm-hmm, that they set up for themselves. The song had to stand the test of time.
1: Okay.
0: Really?
1: Stand
0: 2004 to 2026 has stood the test of time?
1: No, apparently it has.
0: It has to be a boundary breaker.
1: All right.
0: It has to pass the rock out in the car test. And it has to be desert island quality to where you would take it with you to a desert island.
1: Okay. Man, if I'm talking about rock out in the car test...
2: None of these are absolute.
1: Freebird and Slow Ride should be on there for sure, for me. Those are rock out in the car.
2: Born to be Wild?
1: Yeah. Oh, yeah, Born to be Wild should be on that.
0: Yeah, list. Should be.
1: Yes.
0: My buddy Nick texted and he says, Nick Cave is from Peaky Blinders.
1: Okay.
0: Which is probably why I haven't heard it. I have not watched the show.
1: Right. Thank but you would Nick. Probably like it because it's British or Irish or something. I don't know.
0: I like the humor.
1: Oh, okay.
2: I love British humor.
1: Yeah. You guys are weird.
0: Speaking of British humor, Roger Daltrey's going to be in town telling jokes.
1: Right.
0: And singing songs.
1: Right.
0: You want to go?
1: Oh, we're giving away tickets now?
0: Yeah.
1: Okay. Yeah, then no hoops because I don't have that ready.
0: Hey, you see this thing?
1: Yeah, I saw that.
0: Great.
1: I thought it said Summer of Fun.
0: No, that's later.
1: Okay.
0: I changed things up a little bit. Let's do some Daltrey tickets. 775-737-5699. 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
6: New crash in Sparks. I'm Terry with a look at your morning commute. Nevada State Police and Sparks are working to clear a new crash on 80 eastbound near Sparks Boulevard. Watch out for delays there. 80 eastbound through Sparks is still pretty heavy between Sparks Boulevard and Lockwood. But once you hit Lockwood, traffic does loosen up and is steady but moderate all the way out to the parkway. Your North Valley's commute is currently light on southbound 395 with a few slowdowns near Clear Acre. Light traffic reported on your drive out of Spanish Springs on southbound Pyramid Highway with a few slowdowns between Eagle Canyon and Los Altos. I'm Terry with a look at your morning commute.
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3: 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Sadly, you are caller 10.
4: Oh, have a good day.
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5: This is Bob.
3: Bob, what are you doing?
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3: Man.
6: Oh, that sucks.
3: Hey, when that happens. Well, we'll make your day better. We're going to send you to see Roger Daltrey. How's that?
5: Oh, that's fantastic. Thank you so much.
6: The show takes place on September 5th at the Grand Theater at the Grand Sierra Resort. You're going to have a good time. Enjoy yourself.
5: Thank you so much. Appreciate it, guys.

0: calling. Are we reaching?
1: No, we're not. 105.7 KOZZ, Reno's Classic Rock. Your morning crew, Kevin and Jay, 709. Good morning.
2: He just hung up because he didn't want to foot the bill.
1: He did.
2: Collect call.
1: Yeah, you know. This is United States calling. There must be someone there behind, besides your wife. Yeah, duh.
2: Good morning.
1: Have you listened to The Wall? You haven't watched The Wall
2: no,
1: yet?
2: No, I haven't watched The Wall yet. I probably never will.
3: You should.
1: It's a good watch.
3: Yeah, it is.
1: It is.

0: but was defender. Who's Paul and what position were you in? That's what I want to know.
1: Oh, boy.
0: What you did as a child and as a teen, Carrie, that's between you and your Jesus. It doesn't affect me.
2: And him and Paul.
0: Exactly. He said they're heading up to in their Nevada Department of Veteran Services van up to the lake to go to the tournament today.
2: Oh, man.
0: He's going to try and get some pictures with Jerry for you.
2: Oh, man, that'd be great.
0: He said he was going to find George and flip him the silver and black bird, but it doesn't look like George. Well, he's not on the list.
2: Nah.
0: He could be there. Who knows? He was in New York chugging beers and wearing either a blue or an orange tux. I don't know which.
2: Right, yeah.
0: The powder blue.
2: For the Travis and Taylor wedding.
0: The what?
2: Travis and Taylor wedding.
0: Never heard of them.
2: Yeah.
0: Yeah. Yeah. We're not talking about it anymore. It was still all over Daily Mail this morning.
2: Oh, man, it's going to be for a while. It's like that.
0: Until the divorce, and then it'll be back.
2: Can't wait.
0: Killing me.
2: Can't wait for that record.
0: It's National Be a Kid Day, you said?
2: It is. National Be a Kid Day.
0: I have, and I've thought about this.
2: Uh-huh.
0: I've put some thought behind this, and I have determined the perfect age is about seventh grade.
2: Yeah.
0: Because you don't have a lot of homework, if any.
2: Right.
0: You're too young to do the major chores around the house, so you've got some light chores to do.
2: Yeah.
0: But for the most part, that's the least amount of responsibility. You're not really, unless you're doing, you know, like travel ball or, you know, all that stuff, and your parents are forcing you to, you're going to go and live out my dreams for me.
2: Right, yeah.
0: You don't have a whole lot of responsibilities.
2: Mm-hmm.
0: So seventh grade.
2: Okay. All right. I like that.
0: That is the golden year.
2: I can see that.
1: Yeah.
2: I'll go sixth, seventh, and eighth grade.
0: Okay.
2: That's just that time period right there.
0: Okay.
2: Sixth, seventh, and eighth grade.
1: Sorry, he said...
0: Don't.
1: It's National Be a Kid Day.
0: I'm killing his mic. We're not going there.
2: We didn't do that when we were kids, Terry.
0: Exactly.
2: Wrong decade, man.
0: Yeah, dude.
1: As someone who as someone who has someone in the house around that age range.
2: Right, yes.
1: I kind of agree.
0: Yeah.
1: I do, because you're right. There's no major chores. You know, I mean, I can't have him out there, you know, with the weed whacker.
2: Sure, yet. You can.
1: I can now. He's going into freshman year, but
2: dude's, you know, like two times taller than you.
1: Oh, yeah. I mean, he's 6'4". I get it, but, you know.
0: Why isn't he painting houses yet?
1: Yeah, exactly. I don't know.
0: What kind of father are you?
1: I don't know. He's got a 401k. No.
0: Okay. Well, that's good. So if you were a kid again,
2: right?
0: Or,
2: yeah.
0: I mean, what would you want to do? Let's go back to being a kid today. What are we doing?
2: I still act like a kid anyway.
0: I know.
2: But on this National Video Game Day, Freezer Pop Day, Ice Cream Sundae Day, I mean, you know, just that right there. Being at home and playing video games with your friends and, you know, eating freezer pops and ice cream sundaes, being outside. I mean, just riding bikes, man. Like, and not just, you know, riding bike like, you know, you see these bike riders going up through Virginia City and, you know, all the recreational things that they do. No, I just mean like getting on the old BMX bike and just cruising around the neighborhood.
0: Finding
2: and
0: a just, jump.
2: Yeah, exactly.
0: Breaking something.
1: See, that's our generation.
2: Yeah.
1: That's not this generation.
2: No. No, but
1: this generation isn't out and about and isn't out until the streetlights come on and then where they have to come home.
2: Right.
1: They're inside. I'm trying to get them out.
2: But what we're asking today is if, you go back to your childhood and be a kid again, what is it that you would do?
0: Okay. What are you doing? Because we're not talking to those kids. We're talking to their parents now.
1: Okay,
2: exactly.
1: Perfect.
0: Or their grandparents in some instances. So whatever. I don't.
1: Okay.
0: So if you could go back to being a kid, what are you doing today?
1: Playing video games.
0: There you go.
2: Okay.
0: We have a consensus so far.
2: Playing video games. But again, I do, when I'm not busy.
0: He does that anyway.
2: When I'm not busy, I'm sitting at home playing video games anyway.
1: I do. I play lots of video games.
2: I would love to just break out the old G.I. Joes and, you know, set up shop and play with those.
0: Okay.
2: I'd love to do that again.
0: All right.
1: Okay.
0: Sean says Robotron was and it is the greatest video arcade game ever made.
2: Okay.
0: I'm going to have to take your word for it. Never played it.
2: Shooting BB guns at the G.I. Joes.
0: Yeah.
2: You know, stuff like that. That was fun. Just being outside, you know, playing, you know, hide and seek and just all those fun things, man.
0: Okay.
2: I'd love to be a kid again.
1: Yeah, let's do it. Let's go.
2: Without the schooling, without the homework and all that kind of
0: stuff. Well, it's summertime, so you don't have that.
2: Yeah, exactly.
0: Although kids are going back early and early. I mean, I'm sure somebody's school starts tomorrow.

0: 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National Be a Kid Day. You're going back. What do you want to do? That's all we want to know.
1: That's it, man. Yeah.
0: That's it. What do you want to do? What is your ideal day? You're a kid again. 775-737-5699. Call us, text us.
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3: New crash in Sparks. I'm Terry with a look at your morning commute. Nevada State Police and Sparks are working to clear a new crash on 80 eastbound near Sparks Boulevard. Watch out for delays there. 80 eastbound through Sparks is still pretty heavy between Sparks Boulevard and Lockwood. But once you hit Lockwood, traffic does loosen up and is steady but moderate all the way out to the parkway. Your North Valley's commute is currently light on southbound 395 with a few slowdowns near Clearacre. Light traffic reported on your drive out of Spanish Springs on southbound Pyramid Highway with a few slowdowns between Eagle Canyon and Los Altos. I'm Terry with a look at your morning commute.
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6: News 4, Chief Meteorologist Matt Monroe with today's Reno forecast. Yesterday, we hit 98. Today, we're shooting for 96 under a ton of sunshine. By the afternoon, Washoe Zephyr is back. Westerly winds 10 to 15, gusting at times 25 to 30. Have a great day. Stay cool. That's your Weather Authority forecast.
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9: 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Cruise down to our town on two wheels instead of circling the block looking for a parking spot like a lost tourist. 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

0: 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Good morning.
1: Good morning.
0: We are juveniles every single day.
1: Yes, we are.
0: We're just a bunch of kids goofing off on the radio and telling dirty jokes, laughing at farts and stuff.
1: I think I'm more of the kid. You're the grown-up. You're the adults in this room.
0: I don't know about that. You are more of the kid. I don't know how much of an adult or grown up I am. I do have to keep this poop show on track sometimes.
1: Right, yes.
0: You know, so that we actually play music. Otherwise, ooh.
1: Right, yeah.
0: We'll get yelled at.
1: That's true.
0: Hey, guys, I noticed you didn't play a lot of music.
1: I don't know if that, I think you used the wrong voice for that one. I don't think it's El Queso Grande that cares about the music.
0: I can't impersonate the other one. He doesn't have a thing.
1: Just talk really fast.
0: Other than, hey guys, okay, here's what I got. Okay, well, I got to be 15 other places right now, but I got to talk to you real quick about the one thing. If you really could do this, I'd really appreciate it. So I'm going to go now. I'm going to go to my other job. I'll be back. Okay, I'm back. So
1: there you go.
0: 775-737-KOZZ. Be a kid day.
1: Yeah.
0: Let's see. Sean says, no, I'm sorry. George the Greek, launch and model rockets.
1: Okay.
0: That's what he wants to do. Eileen says, reading science fiction and hunting for crawdads in the irrigation ditches with the family dog following me.
1: All right.
0: Diana said, kid days, riding my horse and playing Atari games.
1: Ooh, sounds like fun.
0: Alien Sea Monkey, hey, John, he says, I'm with Jay. It would be it'd be breaking out the G.I. Joes that consumed me and my friends and going to the hobby store to buy all the cool G.I. Joe gear.
1: Oh, man.
0: See, back in my day, G.I. Joe was one guy.
1: Right.
0: It wasn't this whole thing with Cobra and all that. It was G.I. Joe. That's it.
1: Yeah, no.
0: It was one guy.
1: G.I. Joe cartoon series and all the little action figures that came along with it. Man, I loved Quick Kick. He was my favorite.
0: All right.
1: Yeah.
0: John says, good morning, crew. A couple of things. I'd go back to playing baseball and football in the court I grew up in, riding bikes to the arcade, playing D&D on the front porch, going to the Spark Cinema 8 on Saturday at 11, coming home at dinner time trying to see as many R-rated movies as possible.
1: That's great.
0: There you go.
1: I love it.
0: Chef Michelle says, when I was a kid, my brother, sister, and I would walk down to the community pool about a mile away if we had any money. Get a Slurpee or something at the local 7-Eleven. Played hide and go seek. We also did have to be home by the time the streetlights came on.
1: Very good.
0: And then Trucker Mike, if I was a kid again, I'm sleeping in until 10. And when that and then gets going, I'm hopping on the Huffy Beach Cruiser to get my Jolly Rancher Fire Stick on the way to catch a matinee. Later, we're playing football or baseball until we can't see the ball anymore. Ah, yes, that would be a sweet day. I remember the Jolly Rancher sticks.
1: Right.
0: You know, with the plastic wrapping that stuck to the Jolly Rancher.
1: Yeah.
0: You could never really get all of that off.
1: Yeah.
0: They don't do those anymore, do they? Just the small candies?
1: Yeah.
0: They don't do the sticks?
1: No, I don't think they do the sticks, but I'm not sure.
0: Sticks were good. I loved those. You can get those. They were cheap, too.
1: Sal comes in. He says, Superstar Baseball was the game. I spent hours and hours playing. I think it was better than Tecmo Bowl because you could create your own leagues and have computers play each other really fast and have real-time stats, and then you can try to become the home run leader or RBI leader with the players you made. Yeah, Baseball Stars was incredible, Sal. It's also National Video Game Day. And if I could be a kid again for a day, it would be just to set up the Nintendo and play video games all day long.
0: Hey, Shauna, I see your day planned out already.
1: No, I got too much stuff going on.
0: He's
1: going
0: to come home and
1: not today.
0: You're going to plop your butt on the couch. I'll get to that in a minute. And then you're going to get the controller and then at 6 o'clock you're going to go, guess I should have done that stuff.
1: Not today. It's, I can't be a kid again today.
0: Why?
1: Because I got feed the camel. I got to work. I got to be an adult today. I'll be a kid when I can be a kid. I can't celebrate today. I'll be a kid on December 8th instead of July 8th. How's that?
0: Sure.
1: Yeah.
0: You do you, boo.
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4: The roads are now clear. I'm Terry with a look at your morning commute. Your drive through the Truckee Meadows this Wednesday morning is now crash and incident free, although we have our usual slowdowns in and around the Spaghetti Bowl and on both major freeways. Your drive out to USA Parkway is in the moderate range on eastbound 80 between Vista and Patrick. Spanish Springs, you're waking up to light to moderate traffic on southbound Pyramid Highway, but watch out for a few slowdowns between Eagle Canyon and Los Altos. Moderate traffic reported on your drive out of the North Valleys on 395 southbound, with your slowdowns beginning near Clear Acre. I'm Terry with a look at your morning commute.
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0: 105.7 KOZZ, Reno's Classic Rock, 747. Your morning crew, Kevin and Jay. Good morning.
1: Good morning.
0: There it is.
1: That's the sound of the game show music.
0: That is the game show music, which means we're gaming things.
1: Right, because we played a sounder.
0: We did. You were told to be caller 11, 775-737-KOZZ. We got a summer of fun going on.
1: We do.
0: Lots of trips.
1: We're celebrating America's 250th birthday, sending you to great locales all across this wonderful nation of ours. Week 3 is a trip to New York City.
0: So let's see who's this. Who is it?
2: This is Sal.
0: Sal, you might be going to New York City.
2: Oh, man. Man, I really want to go to Boston and Philly. Since I didn't get that one, let's do New York.
1: Well, let's do New York. Hopefully your name will be pulled. You are now qualified for the Summer of Fun 2026 Week 3 trip to New York City.
2: All right. Sounds great.
0: It does. So we'll get you qualified, and then we'll do a new trip next week.
1: Exactly.
0: Yes, we will. We got all kinds of stuff. It is National Be a Kid Day. If you could go back and be a kid, what would you want to do? MJ says, what would I be doing? I grew up in the mountains where to this day there's 2 paved roads, 3 stop signs, and 1 store.
1: Mm-hmm.
0: No street lights. He knew every cow trail and deer track for miles around. But during the summer, he was working with his dad, owned a construction company. That tracks, considering what he does now.
1: So, when I'm reading this from MJ, all I can picture is Stand By Me.
0: Yeah.
1: Where they're kind of walking, they go to that little grocery store, or a little corner store.
0: In the middle of nowhere. Yeah,
1: exactly.
0: Yeah. He said, to me, that was better. So, Will says, can't go there anymore, but used to love going to American Flats.
1: All right.
0: And then Louis says, good morning and happy move all your heavy furniture to storage day. I may have made that up.
1: Hey, you know what? The majority of these national days are just made up national days. So we'll submit that one to the National Day calendar, Louie. Who knows? There might already be a happy National Move All Your Crap to Storage Day.
0: Yes. And it is also National Video Game Day.
1: Yes.
0: Guillermo says Mike Tyson's Punch-Out.
1: Oh, yeah.
0: That ruined my freshman year of college.
1: It did now.
0: Because I'd get home from school and my roommate had the old school Nintendo and he had Mike Tyson Punch-Out and I was good because I spent way too much time playing it.
1: Did you punch out Mike Tyson?
0: I did.
1: Okay.
0: I did beat Mike Tyson in the end.
1: Okay.
0: But he sent a screenshot. It's got all the characters, Glass Joe, King Hippo. He was fun. Piston Honda. Let's see. Mike Tyson, Lil Mike. So, stuff.
1: Yeah. Glass Joe on there?
0: Glass Joe is right? The first guy he has one move, and he does an uppercut, and if you can dodge the uppercut, you can knock him out.
1: Okay, all right. I can't remember playing much of the Mike Tyson's Punch-Out. Ring King I used to play a lot, but not the Mike Tyson's Punch-Out.
0: No, I was Mike Tyson's Punch-Out. That was fun. As a matter of fact, I have one of those. They were selling them a few years back where it was just a controller, but it had all the games like loaded up on it. It was the little mini system. That's what it was. It was the little mini system that had the games loaded on it. And it's got Mike Tyson on there.
1: Oh, very
0: good. So it was kind of cool. So I still have that. And every once in a while, we pull it out.
1: By the way, Louie, August 31st is National Self-Storage Day, so maybe that might be the take all your furniture to storage day.
0: Okay, there you go.
1: That could be that. And National Moving Month is in May, so there you go.
0: Yeah, hate moving. We are all about keeping you healthy, trying to improve your diet with health food.
1: Yeah.
0: I've got the perfect thing for you.
1: What's that?
0: Krispy Kreme has teamed up with Girl Scout cookies. For Girl Scout cookie donuts. Mm-hmm. It's just pure health food, man.
1: That is.
0: That is all the 4 major food groups.
1: It really is.
0: Girl Scout cookie donuts. Are you kidding me?
1: What flavors of Girl Scout cookies do they have for these donuts?
0: They got Thin Mints.
1: Oh.
0: So it's chocolate icing, cookie crumbles, dark chocolate chips, and a cool mint drizzle.
1: Oh.
0: They got Lemon Ups filled with lemon cream. Jay likes the cream filling.
1: Oh, I love the cream filling.
0: Covered in lemon icing.
1: Uh-huh.
0: They got a Samoa's knockoff, which you can, throw that in the garbage right now. Chocolate-covered donut topped with caramel and coconut. Can I get one of those? Hold the coconut. Are you okay over there?
1: Oh, yeah. Keep going.
0: I'm done.
1: Oh, that's it?
0: Yeah, they hit stores yesterday for a limited time. Oh, so man. You're going to be heading on over to Sparks?
1: That was too quick. Can you do it again?
0: No. No, you're making me uncomfortable. We need to keep the studio clean. Get that stuff off your keyboard, Jay.
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5: The roads are now clear. I'm Terry with a look at your morning commute. Your drive through the Truckee Meadows this Wednesday morning is now crash and incident free, although we have our usual slowdowns in and around the Spaghetti Bowl and on both major freeways. Your drive out to USA Parkway is in the moderate range on eastbound 80 between Vista and Patrick. Spanish Springs, you're waking up to light to moderate traffic on southbound Pyramid Highway, but watch out for a few slowdowns between Eagle Canyon and Los Altos. Moderate traffic reported on your drive out of the North Valleys on 395 southbound, with your slowdowns beginning near Clear Acre. I'm Terry with a look at your morning commute.
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0: 95.7 KOZZ is Reno's Classic Rock. 810, your morning crew. Happy Wednesday. It's Kevin and Jay. Good morning.
1: Good morning.
0: And good morning, Terry.
2: Hi, good morning.

0: She's like, what's going on in here?
1: What is going on? Why is Grandpa just, you know, chatting away?
0: Who's he talking to?
1: He's talking to nobody, really. Yeah, he's probably talking to you and Terry and Mrs. Kevin.
0: I mean, he's talking to Jay, who says, if I was a kid again, my friends and I would meet up somewhere and we would go to the park, play games, go to the swimming pool, the arcade, get ice cream from Dairy Queen, and just hang out all day until someone's parents yelled their names after the streetlights came on.
1: Yes.
0: Yeah.
1: And Jamie says, morning crew, riding bikes, roller skating, playing Battleship or Jacks, riding my mini Honda 50 in my grandma's backyard. That must have been a big backyard or on the levee.
0: Oh. Was it dry?
1: I don't know.
0: Did she drive her Chevy there?
1: No, she rode her Honda there.
0: She should have drove her Chevy.
1: I don't think she was old enough to drive a Chevy to the levee.
0: Maybe. Levee was dry.
1: I mean, we've talked about this. I grew up out on property. My buddy had a Honda 50 that we would ride out in the field, and then he got a YZ80, and we were the big poop.
0: Well, I don't even know what a Honda 50 is or a YZ80.
1: It's a mini bike. Honda 50 is a mini bike.
2: 50cc.
0: Gotcha. Yeah.
1: And then a YZ80 is a small dirt bike.
0: Okay.
1: For, you know, 12-year-olds. Yeah.
0: I've never...
1: 80cc dirt bike.
0: I rode on a dirt bike once, crashed, never went on again. Rode a horse once, fell off, never went on a horse again.
1: You got to get back on that horse. You got to get back on that horse.
2: It's not just a metaphor.
0: Once something bad happens, I'm done.
1: Oh, man.
0: I climbed a tree once, fell out, broke my arm, never climbed a tree again.
2: I was married once and did it again.
0: See?
1: She's saying hot, by the way.
0: Hot. Oh, it's
1: yes,
0: hot.
1: Yes, because the wife's coffee is hot, so she knows what hot is. And she's wearing her cute little King's skirt.
0: Okay.
1: Her Sacramento King's skirt that Grandma and Grandpa may have got her.
0: All right.
1: Say that a little louder.
3: It's a dress, not a skirt.
1: It's a dress, not a skirt. Hey, she went on the radio.
0: It's the same thing.
1: The missus went on the radio. Look at that.
0: Dress and a skirt is the same thing, right?
1: No, it's not. A skirt is a...
2: For you, maybe.
1: Yeah, that's...
0: It's the same.
1: No, it's not.
2: Dress is full-bodied.
0: Okay.
2: Skirt is just an individual thing you pull up
1: that you have to wear. Still have to wear a shirt. A dress is everything.
0: I just thought it was a different name. Like, I mean, if you're wearing pants, so jeans are pants, Dockers are pants, slacks are pants.
1: Right.
0: They're all pants, but they're all called different things.
1: Right.
0: Slacks, Dockers. Yeah,
1: correct. But a skirt is one item of clothing that just is around the waist and down.
0: Okay.
1: So it's kind of like pants.
0: Right.
1: So let's put it in this. Overalls. Are not pants. They're overalls. They're different.
0: Yeah.
1: Because they go up above.
0: Okay.
1: But a skirt, a dress covers, starts at the shoulders, goes down.
0: Right.
1: A skirt starts at the waist and goes down.
0: And then there's muumuus.
1: Yes, and that's
2: what I wear.
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6: The roads remain clear. I'm Terry with a look at your morning commute. Your drive through the Truckee Meadows this Wednesday morning remains crash and incident free. Although we have our usual hotspots that we're keeping an eye on, like the drive out of the North Valleys, which is actually looking pretty good for the most part, with moderate traffic reported on southbound 395 and your slowdowns between Lemon Drive and the Spaghetti Bowl. Your drive out to USA Parkway is in the moderate range as well on eastbound 80 between Vista and Patrick. Spanish Springs, you're waking up to moderate traffic on southbound Pyramid Highway with your slowdowns between Eagle Canyon and Los Altos. I'm Terry with a look at your morning commute.
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9: News 4 Chief Meteorologist Matt Monroe with today's Lake Tahoe forecast. It looks amazing. We're back in the sunshine. High temperatures, 83 degrees. Average high is typically about 79, so just a bit above that. Winds out of the southwest 5 to 10. And then tonight, clear, dry, and chilly. Lows down to 43. That's your Weather Authority forecast.
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0: 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Welcome to Wednesday with your morning crew, Kevin and Jay. Good morning.
1: And a good morning to you.
0: Good morning, Terry.
2: Good morning.
0: It's that time.
1: It is.
0: Is?
3: Stupid is a stupid does.
0: We travel the world to find the stupid things that stupid people do on a stupid daily basis.
1: And there are a lot of stupid people. I mean, heck, today's local story could have been a stupid story. Now, we love to travel the world. We love to rack up those frequent flyer miles. Where are we heading to first?
0: New York.
1: Yeah. Oh, boy, not another Taylor and Travis story.
0: No, not Taylor and Travis. Oh, okay. This is about a guy who calls himself Snake.
2: Oh, wow.
1: Snake.
0: His name is Charles Stewart.
1: Okay.
0: But that's just not cool enough, so he goes by Snake.
1: Snake. Snake is one of the, is like the bad guy character in The Simpsons.
0: Yes.
1: Always stealing cars and stuff.
0: And Escape from New York.
1: And Escape. Oh.
0: Hey, there you go.
1: Oh, there's the tie-in right here.
0: Snake, the Bigfoot hunter.
1: Whoa. Okay.
0: So back in 2024, Snake claims he found Sasquatch's remains in New York.
1: Oh, boy. He was killed on the subway, wasn't he?
0: Well, that was back in the violent days before Giuliani. You know, he claims he went to Cornell University and got it DNA tested. He claims the results show it's half Neanderthal, half human.
1: Mm-hmm.
0: He even gave the alleged Sasquatch name a name, Dak.
1: Dak. Dak and Snake.
0: Dak and Snake.
1: I want to
0: watch. Taking over New York.
1: I want to watch this TV series.
0: However, most normal, sane people say shenanigans.
1: Okay.
0: Cornell University also has not confirmed that the DNA testing actually took place, but Snake plans to put Dak on display at the New York State Fair later this summer if you want to check it out.
1: Dumb. Come see my snake. I mean, come see.
0: Dumb. Leave it to Las Vegas to screw this up.
1: Oh, boy. We're going to Nevada.
0: Yeah, and then we're going to go back across the country. So.
1: Okay.
0: Just keep your passport handy.
1: All right.
0: Former Little League president in Las Vegas, felony charges.
1: What?
0: $65,000 disappeared from the league accounts.
1: Oh, a little embezzlement going on.
0: A little bit. Supposed to pay for uniforms, umpires, travel for the kids.
1: Uh-huh.
0: Instead, he bought his own plane tickets, casino, strip club trips, erectile dysfunction pills.
1: Oh. Okay, all right.
0: One receipt had a $433 tip at a strip club. Just the tip.
1: Well, with those erectile dysfunction pills.
0: Exactly. Investigators looked at the league's account. Police say it just had $25 left. Nearly ended the season for about 200 kids. However, people are good. Donations came in. Community and the Athletics. Can't call them Oakland, can't call them Sacramento, can't call them Las Vegas yet. Right. But the baseball team pitched in.
1: Oh, okay.
0: Former Little League president is facing multiple felony charges.
1: Wow.
0: Let's go back to Alabama.
1: Oh, Alabama.
0: Alabama.
1: Alabama. All right.
0: Do you remember Andrew Gillum?
1: Andrew Gillum. No, name doesn't sound familiar.
0: Okay. He was a golden child in the Democratic Party.
1: Oh, really? He's a
0: Democratic nominee for the Florida governorship, taking on Ron DeSantis, mayor of Tallahassee.
1: Oh, wow. Okay, yeah.
0: Well, he got pulled over for driving erratically last Thursday down in Alabama.
1: Okay.
0: And, they found some drugs.
1: Oh, no. Drugs are bad, though.
0: Drugs are bad.
1: Yeah.
0: They said the officer saw a glass pipe in the center console of the vehicle. That's called probable cause for a search right there.
1: Yes, it is.
0: So they searched the whole vehicle, found several rolled up marijuana cigarettes, three packages of a substance that tested positive for methamphetamine.
1: Okay.
0: His charges have unlawful possession of a controlled substance and possession of marijuana, booked into the Yale, and later taken to Baldwin County Correctional Facility. 2018 is when he was the Democratic nominee for the governorship in Florida, losing to Ron DeSantis in the general election. And then he was mayor from 14 to 18 of the city of Tallahassee.
1: Well, it sounds like with this resume here now in Alabama and these felony charges, he can run for mayor of Washington, D.C.
0: Actually, I was thinking Congress.
1: Yeah.
0: I mean, we got a senator candidate who just got a rap sheet that's getting longer by the day.
1: Yes, it does. He's got Nazi tattoos, and now he's got
0: sexual assault charges.
1: Yeah.
0: Hey.
1: We digress. Well, that's a stupidest story, too.
0: Oh, that is. Well, sorry there, Andrew. Well, his middle name's Dimitri, so that should have done him in to begin with. So.
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0: 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Good morning.
1: Good morning.
0: Good morning, Terry.
1: Hi there.
0: 775-737-5699. National Be a Kid Day. If you could go back in time and be a kid, what would you be doing?
1: Oh, yeah, whether it's outside playing. Excuse me. I was thinking about, I used to play board games with my cousin on the front porch of our house in Buffalo.
0: Okay.
1: And that was always fun, and I liked doing that. We would we'd be on the porch and have a nice summer day, and you know, we'd ride bikes around the neighborhood. Yeah. And then we'd play like Stratego and chess.
0: I love Stratego.
1: Stratego is one of my favorites.
0: Just surround it with bombs.
1: Oh, Chad and I play Stratego a lot. Used to play Stratego a lot. We haven't played in a while, but that's such a fun game. Really, surround the flag with bombs?
0: No.
1: Is that your strategy?
0: What you do is you surround just a whole bunch of nothingness with bombs.
1: Yeah.
0: And then
1: that's one of the ways to do it. There's been times where I put the flag right near the front. Mm-hmm. And, you know,
0: it just goes right past it.
1: Yep.
0: Exactly. Every single time.
1: Because everybody thinks that the flag is going to be in the last row.
0: Yes. So there you go. That's good. Jamie was talking about riding her Honda 50 in her grandma's backyard.
1: Uh-huh.
0: Said grandma had 3/4 acre, so we had a big backyard and a track.
1: Okay.
0: She goes, I even went through the barbed wire fence on my mini bike and still had the scars, but I got back on that sucker. Fun times. Unlike Jay, who does not get back on anything after he falls off.
1: Fall off once, man. That's it. You quit.
0: No. I'm sorry. How many times have you been fired from radio?
1: Just once. Twice.
0: Okay. And you jumped right back on, huh?
1: Three times.
0: A lady.
1: The third time is questionable. Either I quit or I got fired. I don't know.
0: Okay.
1: It's one of the two. I think at the same time, he said, you're fired, and I said, I quit. So
0: okay.
1: There you go.
0: Do I hear four?
1: Probably there's always going to be a fourth.
0: There has to be
1: a fourth.
0: Oh, no, you might resign, or you might just say, well, Kevin left, so I'm done.
1: Exactly. One of the two.
0: Well, Jay, the ideal length is 88 minutes.
1: Is it now?
0: Yes.
1: 88, man, that's a long time.
0: God. 88 minutes.
1: I don't have that kind of time. 8 minutes, maybe.
0: The ideal length is 88 minutes.
1: 88 minutes.
0: Yes.
1: Okay. All right.
0: I mean, if you
1: can last that long, then more power to you, man.
0: Well, I mean, with the right equipment and the right things around you, you can.
1: Okay. All right. I mean, I guess that's possible. 88 minutes, though. Come on. I mean,
0: you stay hydrated with a good drink.
1: Okay. Maybe some Gatorade in there.
0: You got some snacks, maybe some popcorn.
1: Okay. Oh,
2: bananas are perfect.
1: All right.
0: All right. Well, if you want to take a banana with you.
1: Okay.
0: I mean, think about this. So 88 minutes.
1: Okay.
0: Zombieland.
1: Yeah.
0: Airplane. The Lion King.
1: Oh, okay. All right. So, all right.
0: Yeah, 88 minutes.
1: Okay, I mean, I guess if I could, you know, last 88 minutes for those, I can last 88 minutes for other things.
0: Yeah, you do 90 minutes for, say, Minions and Monsters?
1: That's a little too long now.
0: What about Jackass, best and last? Can you go 92 minutes?
1: I can go 92 minutes with a Jackass.
0: 4 hours every morning. I saw what you did there.
1: Thanks.
0: Not a problem, because you're turning beet red. And I can't see your eyes because you're squinting so much from, you think you're funny.
1: I am.
0: Oh, anyway, 88 minutes is the ideal length of a movie.
1: Okay.
0: Allegedly.
1: Right.
0: I call shenanigans. It's got to at least be 2 hours.
1: I'm good 90 minutes to 2 hours. It just depends on the movie. I'm cool when Avengers is like a 3-hour movie. I'm cool with that because there's a lot going on. But man, there are like Titanic did not need to be 2.5 hours long. Titanic could have been 90 minutes or maybe 2 hours.
0: Titanic lasted longer than it took the boat to sink.
1: Right, exactly.
0: Yeah.
1: Yeah.
0: Toy Story 5 is 102 minutes. Supergirl, 108. Moana, the live action, is 115.
1: Supergirl is about 108 minutes too long.
0: Spider-Man, Brand New Day, 150. Odyssey, 172 minutes.
1: That's almost 3 hours long.
0: That's funny. That's what the article says, which is almost 3 hours long. Good math.
1: Thank you so much.
0: Well done.
1: I don't... today is National Math 2.0 Day, which whatever that means.
0: Odyssey, though, is getting rave reviews.
1: Odyssey looks really good. When we went to the movies on Father's Day, went and saw Obsession, and they have the previews.
0: Mm-hmm.
1: They showed the preview for Odyssey four times. It was like Odyssey, and then another movie, Odyssey, another movie, Odyssey. So there was something wrong upstairs in the thing. But saw the preview for Odyssey. By the fourth time, I was able to recite the lines in the movie.
0: Okay.
1: But it does look fantastic.
0: Yeah. Everybody's saying Christopher Nolan just knocked it out of the park, and the everything except the lack of an accent is off the charts.
1: Okay.
0: So there you go. So, Jay, as long as you can last 88 minutes... with some popcorn and a soda, you can watch Airplane.
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5: The roads remain clear. I'm Terry with a look at your morning commute. Your drive through the Truckee Meadows this Wednesday morning remains crash and incident free. Although we have our usual hotspots that we're keeping an eye on, like the drive out of the North Valleys, which is actually looking pretty good for the most part, with moderate traffic reported on southbound 395 and your slowdowns between Lemon Drive and the Spaghetti Bowl. Your drive out to USA Parkway is in the moderate range as well on eastbound 80 between Vista and Patrick. Spanish Springs, you're waking up to moderate traffic on southbound Pyramid Highway with your slowdowns between Eagle Canyon and Los Altos. I'm Terry with a look at your morning commute.
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0: 105.7 KOZZ, Reno's Classic Rock. 923, your morning crew. It's Wednesday. Kevin and Jay, good morning.
1: And a good morning to you. Hey, it's Wednesday, you said.
0: I did say it's Wednesday. Yeah. And good morning, Terry.
1: Good morning.
2: Uh-oh. Guess what day it is?
0: Wednesday.
2: Guess what day it is?
0: Wednesday.
2: Twice. Anybody? Mike. What day is it, Mike?
3: It's hump day.
0: Hey, speaking of which, where'd your camel go?
1: Yeah, it's on the truck for Feed the Camel.
0: Oh, man.
1: Yeah, and I keep forgetting to bring it in. Okay. If you want to pot this up, give me audio here, because I have something new that I forgot to give you earlier this morning for Wednesdays.
0: Mm-hmm.
1: All right?
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3: Wednesday.
1: There you go.
0: Okay.
1: Show is sponsored by Wednesday.
5: Wednesday.
1: Wednesday.
0: Wednesday.
1: It does. Every time you see it, it does look spelled wrong.
5: Well, that's how I spell it. I will pronounce it out Wednesday.
1: Right,
5: so
1: yes.
5: I know how to spell it.
1: Because you would think that it's just Wensday. Well, not the way we're supposed to spell it. It's a hard word to spell. Wednesday. I'm so happy it's Wednesday.
0: National Let's Be a Kid Day. If you could go back in time and be a kid, what would you want to do?
1: You can't spell Wednesday without NES. And the Nintendo Entertainment System was superior to all others before it.
0: 775-737-KOZZ. Good morning.
6: Good morning, guys. How are you this morning?
0: Hey, Mike. What are you doing, buddy?
6: Not much. Hey, welcome back, Kev.
0: Thanks, pal.
6: So, you're talking about being a kid.
0: Yes.
6: So, yes, I grew up on a cattle ranch. So, I actually had chores when I was a kid. But I had playing, too. But, you know, we used to get up. You know, I'd do my chores, you know, especially when we were out of school and stuff. We would go out and jack around out in the bush, man. And my parents would say, okay, dinner's at 6, you know. Don't miss dinner, because you'll miss dinner if you don't get back here at 6. You'll go hungry.
0: So you want to go like back that, and you know? Jack around in the bush?
6: Yes, correct.
0: Awesome.
6: Yeah. Jack around the bush. Yep, that's what we did.
0: Jay, yeah. Why are you smirking?
1: I just say... He wants to jack around the bush.
6: Yeah, well, yeah. I don't know if I was in the bush when I was six. You know, in sixth grade, I don't think so. But you know, anyway, that's what we did. We just went out and played outside.
0: Jacked around the bush. Yeah, good job, Mike. 775-737-KOZZ. Max Volume checked in.
1: I don't even know what it means to be to be jacking around a bush.
0: Sure you don't. Mm-hmm. Max says, 10-year-old me was all about Legos, riding my Stingray bike, or skateboarding.
1: Ah, yeah.
0: Sherry said, my brother and our friends would ride our Stingrays to Betty Crick's candy store for red shoestring licorice and Swedish fish. Okay. Yum.
1: I had a Mongoose.
0: Did you?
1: Mongoose bike.
0: Never had a BMX.
1: I stole it.
0: Of course you did.
1: Then it got stolen from me.
0: Little hooligan.
1: I was. Oh, man, 7th and 8th grade. My Phoenix years were not good years for me. I was a very, very, very bad child. Mm-hmm. And my Phoenix years were 6th grade, 7th grade, and 8th grade.
0: Mm-hmm.
1: Yeah, so the elementary school, kindergarten through 5th, that was Buffalo. High school was here. But yeah, those middle school years.
0: Oh, yeah, because you really straightened out when you went to hug.
1: Wow. I graduated. I can spell graduate. That's about it.
0: Exactly.
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8: The roads remain clear. I'm Terry with a look at your morning commute. Your drive through the Truckee Meadows this Wednesday morning remains crash and incident free. Although we have our usual hot spots that we're keeping an eye on, like the drive out of the North Valleys, which is actually looking pretty good for the most part, with moderate traffic reported on southbound 395 and your slowdowns between Lemon Drive and the Spaghetti Bowl. Your drive out to USA Parkway is in the moderate range as well on eastbound 80 between Vista and Patrick. Spanish Springs, you're waking up to moderate traffic on southbound Pyramid Highway with your slowdowns between Eagle Canyon and Los Altos.
9: Reno's.
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11: News 4 Chief Meteorologist Matt Monroe with today's Reno forecast. Yesterday we hit 98. Today we're shooting for 96 under a ton of sunshine. By the afternoon, Washoe Zephyr is back. Westerly winds 10 to 15, gusting at times 25 to 30. Have a great day. Stay cool. That's your Weather Authority forecast.
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0: 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It's your morning crew, Kevin and Jay. Good morning.
1: Good morning.
0: National Let's Be a Kid Day.
1: Yes, Let's Be a Kid Again Day, and we got Video Game Day, National Freezer Pop Day, so grab some Otter Pops.
0: There you go.
1: Otter Pops were the main ones for me.
0: Yeah.
1: I was never a big popsicle fan, okay. Like the sticks. Mm-hmm. And then there's kind of like the offshoots of Otter Pops, like some of those bigger freezer pops. Mm-hmm. I was never a big fan of those.
0: Yeah.
1: Just give me the regular Otter Pops. And then Otter Pops also tried doing like a tropical one, and that wasn't good. In fact, one of them you wouldn't have liked because it was coconut flavor. National Ice Cream Sundae Day. Mm-hmm. Go get yourself a good ice cream sundae from one of the local ice cream shops. It is National Ice Cream Month.
0: Okay.
1: As well. So, you know, celebrate all things ice cream in July. Plus, it's going to be, 172 degrees today?
0: Something like that. Yeah. Something about walking on the sun.
1: Yeah, so. Yeah, exactly.
0: 775-737-KOZZ. Good morning.
2: Good morning, fellas. How we doing?
3: Hey, good. Wade, what's up? Wade.
2: When I was a youngster, we used to build bicycles from parts and pieces and whatnot, and we developed what we called a motocross 10-speed back then. Turns out, grew up and became a mountain bike later on in life, but man, we had fun doing that.
1: So wait a minute, you were the inventor of the mountain bike?
2: I wish I could say I was, but I'm pretty sure that we were the first generation that had them, because the motocross bike was out, but nobody had a mountain bike. So we were trying to crossbreed the bicycle with a, 10-speed.
0: Man, you missed out on patenting something.
2: Oh, I'm telling you what, that may have been my window, but again, I can't confirm nor deny, but I know for a fact that our days in Chico, we were the only ones that had these bikes, and of course, as soon as I got done building mine, it got stolen.
0: It was probably Jay. So, yeah, man. You big bike thief, you.
1: I was a bike thief, and we would...
0: Horrible human being.
1: We would steal bikes, and we'd take the parts and, make like... Yeah, we'd steal multiple bikes and put the cool things together. And mine was the one that I stole, and then I kind of pieced it all together, was a silver mongoose, and I had pink rims and pink handles.
0: Of course you did.
1: And it was hot pink. I mean, it was...
0: It's because you stole it from a bunch of girls.
1: It was the 80s, man. That was kind of like the style. The hot pink.
0: No, the 80s, it was the I like the metallics. The metallic blue, the metallic red. That was the cool stuff.
1: Yeah, no.
0: No, whatever. You liked the pink?
1: Whatever. And then it had like the cool, the cool things on there, like to do all the tricks and stuff.
0: Okay.
1: I was actually pretty good at doing some tricks on a bike. Like I could get on the front spokes there, mm-hmm. and kind of twist the bike around and hop on the one wheel and get on the back spokes and hop on the back wheel. I was pretty good with that kind
0: Look
1: of stuff.
0: Look at you.
1: Yeah.
0: And then you fell off and you never got back
1: that's
0: on.
1: That's exactly what happened. Then one day I was riding the bike really fast and I hit a rock in the middle of the street and went over the handlebars, skid my face across the street, had a concussion, and never got on a bike again.
0: Knucklehead. We were also talking about the spelling of Wednesday a little bit ago, Wednesday.
1: Right.
0: Guillermo says Wednesday is named after the Norse god Odin in the Old English dialect. So there you go.
1: Well, where is Odin in Wednesday?
0: I don't know.
1: I don't see that. It should be Odin Day. I don't know.
0: Maybe it was
1: Odin's Day.
0: Odin's Day? Maybe. Well, there it is.
1: Ah, there you go. Odin's Day. Mm-hmm. Wednesday. Okay. Whatever.
0: Hey, we're troubleshooting here on the morning crew. All right, it's going to wrap things up. Let's do this again tomorrow, shall we?
1: Can we? And tomorrow, if anybody wants to bring in sugar cookies, it's National Sugar Cookie Day. I like a good sugar cookie. So, Kev, get into the kitchen and do some baking.
0: Yeah, I'll get right on that. Yeah, sure. Happy it's Thursday tomorrow. So we will join you at 6 a.m. Have yourselves a tremendous day.
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0: 105.7 KOZZ, Reno's classic rock, John Mellencamp on your hump day. And good morning, it's Pam Ferris. Temps are on the rise, huh? I haven't felt like cooking. So last night, fired up the barbecue. And today, it's Feed the Camel at McKinley Park. Also at Lazy Five for entertainment, David Perez Band, sound of a Latin rhythm band. Also, that's part of Art Town. Jason King plays at 7 p.m. tonight at Bartley Ranch. And at 5:30 p.m. at Ranchera, there's music at the Village. So a lot of music surrounds. I'm just giving you, just touching the surface here. 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
2: News 4, Chief Meteorologist Matt Monroe with today's Lake Tahoe forecast. It looks amazing. We're back in the sunshine. High temperatures, 83 degrees. Average high is typically about 79, so just a bit above that. Winds out of the southwest 5 to 10. And then tonight, clear, dry, and chilly. Lows down to 43. That's your Weather Authority forecast.
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0: 105.7 KOZZ and Grand Funk Railroad. Good morning. My name is Pam. Coming back, Aerosmith and Def Leppard as well. Summer of fun. It is currently 80 degrees outside the KOZZ studios right here at our broadcast tower near Kitski and Plum. Also, in New York City, the temperature is 84 degrees. It looks like that's their high today. You know, New York City, they can be hot, they can be cold. All kinds of weather happens there, as it does here. And our trip, the KOZZ Summer of Fun 2026 trip this week that we're giving away, is 3 nights in New York City. Your airfare is covered, too, from LAX. And visit some of the spots that you're going to highlight, like Madison Square Garden, things like that. So all you have to do is listen for the KOZZ Summer of Fun sounder. We're going to play it during the noon hour and be caller 11 when you hear it at 775-737-5699. 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
2: Well, howdy there, Reno. Old Rusty Spurs here. You know, it seems like we just celebrated the longest day of the year, and now every sunset's sneaking in a little earlier. That's Mother Nature's way of saying, quit your belly aching and get out there. Summer's slipping through your fingers like the dry Nevada sand. Now you can spend the rest of the summer parked on the porch sipping sweet tea and bourbon while watching the world ride by, or you can throw a leg over a bicycle and make every one of those long summer days count. Cruise down to our town on two wheels instead of circling the block looking for a parking spot like a lost tourist. Roll into Food Truck Friday while everyone else is still fighting traffic, and don't even get me started on the burn season. It's coming quicker than a rattlesnake to a warm rock. And if you wait till the last minute to buy a bike, you'll be pedaling nothing but regrets. July is galloping by faster than a jackrabbit with its tail on fire, and adventure is just one pedal stroke away. So hitch up your britches and ride over to Sierra Cyclesmith, 7007 South Virginia Street, right next door to Magic Carpet Golf, and tell them old Rusty Spurs sent you.
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I bet you do. I'll tell you how. Stay with me. Right now, we're going to let John Bonham deal with the drums. 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

0: 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I'm Pam, and I'm just speculating here, but I bet you each of those groups, Gin Blossoms, Blues Traveler, and Spin Doctors, all grew up listening to the fantastic vocals of Roger Daltrey from The Who. 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
2: News 4, Chief Meteorologist Matt Monroe with today's Lake Tahoe forecast. It looks amazing. We're back in the sunshine. High temperatures, 83 degrees. Average high is typically about 79, so just a bit above that. Winds out of the southwest 5 to 10. And then tonight, clear, dry, and chilly. Lows down to 43. That's your Weather Authority forecast.
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0: 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And good morning, my name is Pam. Today is Wild Wednesday at the Greater Nevada Field as the Reno Aces host Round Rock today. Very soon, 12:05 is the first pitch. So, hey, head on down to the Greater Nevada Field. It's Wild Wednesday. It'll be fun for you. Good times. And stay cool while you're out there, too. But yesterday, they played and lost to Round Rock, 14-9. So, hey, go Reno Aces. And also, next hour, be listening for the KOZZ Summer of Fun Sounder. When you hear it, make sure you're caller 11, 775-737-5699. So you can qualify for this week's trip, a trip to New York City.
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Coming up, the KOZZ Summer of Fun Sounder is going to pop. 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
0: Okay, cool, Valerie. This is a 3-night trip to New York City, and you're now qualified.
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0: 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Ouch, ouch. That pavement, pretty hot, huh? 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
2: News 4 Chief Meteorologist Matt Monroe with today's Reno forecast. Yesterday we hit 98. Today we're shooting for 96 under a ton of sunshine. By the afternoon, Washoe Zephyr is back. Westerly winds 10 to 15, gusting at times 25 to 30. Have a great day. Stay cool. That's your Weather Authority forecast.
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1: 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The first single off their Wheels of Fire album from 1968. 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

0: 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My name is Pam. Things could be a little different. Today is hump day. 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I'm going to give you a chance to win gift cards from Lake Tahoe Aleworks, Bertha Miranda's, Maverick, also tickets to see the Reno Aces take on El Paso on Saturday, August 8th at Greater Nevada Field. 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
2: News 4, Chief Meteorologist Matt Monroe with today's Lake Tahoe forecast. It looks amazing. We're back in the sunshine. High temperatures, 83 degrees. Average high is typically about 79, so just a bit above that. Winds out of the southwest 5 to 10. And then tonight, clear, dry, and chilly. Lows down to 43. That's your Weather Authority forecast.
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0: 105.7 KOZZ, Reno's Classic Rock, The Rolling Stones. And good afternoon. My name is Pam. I got to make way for Terry. Terry's going to be in for Max Volume today on the Workforce Free Ride. He's going to give you a chance to qualify for the KOZZ Summer of Fun 2026 contest. And that trip to win this week is to New York City. So I'll be listening to Terry to qualify. Plus, he's got food, a $25 gift certificate to Mountain Mike's Pizza. That'll set you right. And when you play with him, too, this afternoon. So I'll be listening for your chance to win and score with Terry. Plus, I'm going to leave you with Billy Idol next.
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105.7 KOZZ, Rito's Classic Rock. Welcome to a Wednesday afternoon. I'm Terry in for Max today. Peter Gabriel, Elton John, all on the way. Here's Bruce Springsteen.

0: 105.7 KOZZ, Rito's Classic Rock. Good Wednesday afternoon. I'm Terry in for Max today. Part of the workforce. Free ride. Foo Fighters, Guns N' Roses, Lynyrd Skynyrd all lined up and ready to go for you. And also be listening between now and 6 o'clock for that Summer of Fun sounder. We want to get you qualified for this week's trip, which is a trip to New York City. Yeah. Three nights in a nice Manhattan hotel with airfare from LAX to New York. We're sending you to New York, and we've sent you to Boston and Philadelphia, South Dakota. We've also got Hawaii, the Grand Canyon coming up later this summer as well. So be the 11th caller when you hear that sounder at 775-737-KOZZ, and you'll get qualified. And also be listening, because tomorrow I'm going to be at Nevada Mufflers and Auto Service, where you can say hi to our Summer Fun sponsors, Nevada Mufflers and Auto Service, and Westar Credit Union as well. 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
2: News 4 Chief Meteorologist Matt Monroe with today's Reno forecast. Yesterday we hit 98. Today we're shooting for 96 under a ton of sunshine. By the afternoon, Washoe Zephyr is back. Westerly winds 10 to 15, gusting at times 25 to 30. Have a great day. Stay cool. That's your Weather Authority forecast.
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0: 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I'm Terry in for Max today. Good afternoon. It's Wednesday. It's hump day. Thank God. I can see the weekend. It's almost an arm's distance. We've got Kiss coming up, Journey, Bad Company, all lined up and ready to go for you. 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But of course, the first week was a smashing success. I got to talk to Executive Director Beth McMillan yesterday. 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It is just, I love Art Town so much, and the vibe around town is just so strong and good, and you can just walk around and just feel like, $1 million, I guess. 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

0: 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And that's one of my favorite U2 songs. I don't know why. Well, I do know why. Like 20 years ago, 2025, maybe even 30 years ago at this point, saw a cover band play that song. And when they started, I'm like, hey, I know this. You know, at this time, this song didn't get played a lot because it hit radio and then it kind of went away for a while. And then this cover band I saw brought it back. And it really, and now that's one of my favorite songs because of that cover band. And obviously, U2 does it better. Yes, I know. But the band that I saw play, and, you know, everybody I was with, I was with all my roommates. We went home and just someone had it on the CD. We played it nonstop. It's just amazing what cover bands can do. And of course, like Get the Lead Out is awesome. The Led Zeppelin tribute band that's going to be up in Harrah's Lake Tahoe October 6th. Go to KOZZRadio.com for ticket information on that. Cheap Trick, Don Henley, Van Halen, all coming up next. 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
5: News 4 Chief Meteorologist Matt Monroe with today's Lake Tahoe forecast. It looks amazing. We're back in the sunshine. High temperatures, 83 degrees. Average high is typically about 79, so just a bit above that. Winds out of the southwest 5 to 10. And then tonight, clear, dry, and chilly. Lows down to 43. That's your Weather Authority forecast.
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0: 105.7 KOZZ, Rito's Classic Rock. Wednesday afternoon, I'm Terry in for Max today. On the way, some David Bowie, also some Pink Floyd a little later on here in just a little bit. And this date, look at this. In 1968, Pink Floyd kicked off their first North American tour in Chicago. Let's see here. They were at the Kinetic Playground, which is a famous club in Chicago that hosted The Doors, Jimi Hendrix Experience, Led Zeppelin, The Who, The Birds, Janis Joplin, Grateful Dead, on it, Fleetwood Mac, on and on and on and on, Jefferson Airplane, my gosh. Great, great club. 1968, Pink Floyd kicked off their North American tour. And a year earlier, the Monkees began a 29-date tour with the Jimi Hendrix Experience as a supporting act. Yeah, that doesn't sound like it would mix, and it didn't, because Jimi Hendrix was dropped after six shows after being told his act was not suitable for their teeny bopper audience. They probably had a point, however. They were much better than the Monkees, in my opinion, of course. I'm very opinionated when it comes to Jimi Hendrix. He's one of the greatest ever, right? Yeah, I think so. Anyway, so there you go. David Bowie on the way. It's 105.7 KOZZ, Reno's Classic Rock.
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Be listening here pretty soon. I'm going to tell you how you can get signed up to win a brand new paver driveway from Baselite Concrete Products and Pavers by Porter. 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

0: 105.7 KOZZ, Reno's Classic Rock, Bachman Turner Overdrive, and you ain't seen nothing yet. My name's Terry. I'm in for Max today. Thanks for joining the Workforce Free Ride on a Wednesday. We've got REM on the way, Eddie Money, some Led Zeppelin here in just a little bit. Have you signed up for the Basalite Concrete Products Great Paver Driveway Giveaway yet? 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
5: News 4, Chief Meteorologist Matt Monroe with today's Reno forecast. Yesterday, we hit 98. Today, we're shooting for 96 under a ton of sunshine. By the afternoon, Washoe Zephyr is back. Westerly winds 10 to 15, gusting at times 25 to 30. Have a great day. Stay cool. That's your Weather Authority forecast.
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0: 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And man, I was just looking, and I've looked at Mustangs and Corvettes, and this next one I'm looking at is something that I drove in high school, a Chevy Nova. Oh my gosh, this thing is candy apple red. It is straight. Got great lines. It is a five-speed manual. The air conditioner. It's got air conditioning and heating, and it works. I'm looking at this at SierraClassics.com. So can you. Go take a look at this thing, man. It is beautiful. And what's really cool about SierraClassics.com is you can click on a car, and it will go through everything, even the ugly parts, saying, hey, this wiper switch may not work, but it, you know, if you can get it, it works, if you can fix it. Well, that type of thing. It is a very, very good website. Good, great place. They know cars. So go down and just talk to them about cars for 2 hours. 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And I absolutely love it. The rims are in good condition on this car. No scratch. It's just a beautiful car. So head on over to SierraClassics.com. Take a look at the 1966 Chevy Nova Super Sport. It is candy apple red and gorgeous. Thank you, Sierra Classics and Imports, located at 525 Kitsky Lane in Reno. Aerosmith on the way. The Police. 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